0: It's a lot of bad things that they wish and they wish and they wish and they wish and they wish on me. Yeah. Hey.
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0: 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I tell her only partly. I only

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Just what you wanted. Look at you, cool guy, you got it. I see the parties and diamonds sometimes when I close my eyes. 6 months of torture you sold to some forbidden paradise. I loved you truly.

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1: Hi, I'm Bibi Rexha and you're listening to Los 40, the concert radio station.

Mavis, Caifanes, Fobia, DLD, La Gusana Ciega, José Madero, Los Claxon.